0: Christmas groove. 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If my friends could see me now, how do I look?
1: Ridiculous.

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0: Oh, that sounds painful. Has she got any friends?
1: Well, she has, yeah, but she wouldn't have any left if I introduced you, would she?
0: Oh, I feel like a spare bit of Ollie.
1: What are you talking about?
0: Green and surrounded by bricks.
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0: Here's trouble.
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4: Get the mask ready.

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Oh, the Bryant Street Theater? It's right up that ladder, lady. Welcome to the Bryant Street Theater. Have a fruit roll-up. Aren't you gonna eat it?

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1: My mother said I'm too romantic. She said you're dancing in the movie. I almost started to believe her. Then I saw you and I knew. Maybe it's 'cause I got a little bit older. Maybe it's all that I've been through. I'd like to think it's how you lean on my shoulder, and now I see myself with you.

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1: Let's get drunk. I'll pour my heart out through my mouth. This year's been hard for us, no doubt.

Don't wanna get dressed up to pretend. No. I could lie and say I'm fine. Maybe you'll stop calling then.